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1: 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I'm your host, Rob Reinhart. This time out, it's cool new classic covers, plus Devin Gilfillian's new album, The Killers, Brandon Flowers going a bit country, new Keb Moe, and our in-studio guest, Kevin Morby.
2: They felt almost cringy to me, like, oh, I'm just writing these cringy love songs, but I think I realized, you know, these are just sort of therapeutic love songs. They're like kind of just what's coming to the surface as I'm making music.
1: At 38, Kevin has already had several careers. Leaving home in Kansas at 17, he moved to New York and immediately got involved in music, first as a sideman, then a band leader, and finally going solo. He is hailed as one of America's most introspective songwriters, perhaps never more so than on his new album, his eighth, called Little Wide Open. Kevin says this is the third in a trilogy, starting with 2020's Sundowner, and then This Is a Photograph in 2022, now Little Wide Open. Those three albums also mark his return to the Midwest, making a home with Waxahachie's Katie Crutchfield in Kansas, but that phase is over, and the next phase has begun. And we'll speak with Kevin and hear some acoustic versions of the new songs when Kevin Morby and his band join us as our in-studio guests. We'll start out, though, in 2012 with the fourth album from jazz bassist, singer, and songwriter Esperanza Spalding. Since then, Spalding's work has gone in some fascinating directions, both musically and conceptually. But on Radio Music Society, she was in a decidedly pop moment. This is Radio Song from Esperanza Spalding on Acoustic Cafe.

band often associated with the glitz and glamour of Las Vegas are in for a surprise with Brandon Flowers' new solo album. In fact, two new solo albums that he describes as Southwest albums, flamenco-inspired. The first one, called Thresher, is coming out a little bit later on this year. From that, we just heard the song called Plans. And it is a bit of a country record when heard in full. New from Brandon Flowers, new and on the way. Esperanza Spalding, back in 2012. From the Radio Music Society album, we heard Radio Song on Acoustic Cafe. There is a new album from child actress turned singer-songwriter Olivia Rodrigo. And let's make no mistake, Olivia Rodrigo is most definitely a pop artist. And you will find plenty of pop confections on You Seem Pretty Sad for a Girl So In Love. However, as that title implies, there's a lot of confessional songwriting on here that takes some rather beautiful turns. This is the song called Less, new from Olivia Rodrigo on Acoustic Cafe.

spring, Beck issued a single called Ride Lonesome. It sounded very much like that, but now he has reissued it as a duet with Sierra Farrell. That is the new version of Ride Lonesome, the Ride Lonesome tour about to start for Beck. And then before that, it was the song called Less, and that came from Olivia Rodrigo. The new album, her third, is called You Seem Pretty Sad for a Girl So in Love. Well, next week on the program, we're going to look back on half of the year 2026 in both words and music. One of the artists we met for the first time this year was Amelia Day, who dropped by our studio.

0: and shared some new songs from a forthcoming EP. That EP is now out. Back in June, Amelia released the EP called Ego Trip, which had this song called Margie, performed live here at Acoustic Cafe.
1: She's

0: Amelia Day, live in our studios earlier this year. And that is the song called Margie, which appears now in its fully formed version on the new EP from Amelia, which is Ego Trip. And ahead on the program, another Grateful Dead cover and our in-studio guest this week, Kevin Morby.
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0: More than 55 years on, American Beauty remains a high watermark in the history of the legendary Grateful.

bed. Maybe it was the combination of genres and styles, rock, folk, country, bluegrass, all mixed together with the brilliant writing from Robert Hunter and all of the band members. That stylistic mix may have been the attraction for Oakland, California's Satya, who included a cover of the song you're hearing now on her debut called Yellow House. An album 6 years in the making, it chronicles her life growing up in an abusive household where she found solace in the study of music at the Oakland School of the Arts. That's where she found her passion for songwriting as well, and perhaps the songs of the fellow Bay Area band Grateful Dead. Here's Satya's version of Box of Rain on Acoustic Cafe.

0: song from 1970s American Beauty by the Grateful Dead, as done now on a brand new album, a debut from Satya. The debut album is Yellow House, that is Box of Rain, on Acoustic Cafe. To be honest, you don't hear stories like Kevin Morby's much these days. In the 60s, 70s, even into the 80s, the story was much more common. Dropping out of high school in Kansas, Kevin instead opted for a GED to please the parents and then immediately headed to New York City for a life in music. Playing in bands at first, he eventually went on to form a band himself called The Babies. Then came the L.A. phase and the start of his solo career with his debut, Harlem River, an homage to the city he'd just left. That was 2013, and over the intervening dozen years, Kevin has emerged as one of America's great storytellers, perhaps never more so than on his new album, his eighth, called Little Wide Open. This album also marks the end of a trilogy of albums created while making his home back in Kansas with his partner, Katie Crutchfield of Waxahachie. Now at 38, Kevin's lived several musical lifetimes already and is acutely aware that many aren't so lucky. And his next phase has already begun, with a new move and a new adventure on the way. But more about that in just a few minutes. To hear some unique versions of songs from Little Wide Open, Kevin brought his band to our studios a few weeks ago. Kevin Morby, our guest this week on Acoustic Cafe.
1: There's a lot to unpack on Little Wide Open, as there should be, on an album that feels pivotal,
2: yeah,
1: that comes at a pivotal point 20 years on. And I want to start with the biggest of pictures,
2: mm-hmm.
1: A song that you did here today called Die Young, illuminating all the ways that you didn't.
2: Uh-huh, sure.
1: And this is something that we share, this feeling from a very young age that, like, that is going to be your fate. That's what's going to happen.
2: Sure.
1: Until you get to a point where the fear of that or the anxiety about it, that starts to lessen.
2: Yeah.
1: Never goes away.
2: Sure. You mean the anxiety of dying?
1: Mm-hmm.
2: Yeah, you know, it is funny because I feel like there was times in my 20s where I was so afraid of dying young. And now, it's not that I'm not afraid to die. I think that's always a fear. But there, you know, I've got some experiences under my belt where, like, God forbid, if it did happen, you know, tomorrow, then it's like, well, I got to accomplish a lot of my dreams. I feel very fortunate. You know, I'll be 40 in 2 years, and I've gotten to do a lot of things, go a lot of places I never thought I'd be able to go to or do.
1: Mm-hmm.
2: So at least there's that, you know, but I remember, yeah, this fear in my 20s of just not getting to, I don't know, I feel like I accomplished something and dying before something like that happened. But of course, yeah, the fear of death looms over everything.
1: Like when I was a teenager, so hope I die before I get old was like this thing,
2: yeah,
1: that had been hammered into me, which I thought was really cool.
2: Yeah, sure.
1: I mean, that
2: sure
1: was a cool thing.
2: Yeah.
1: Until it started to sink in,
2: right,
1: at about 20 that, oh, that wouldn't be cool. And now those guys are, you know, in their 80s.
2: Yes, right.
1: So that's what happened.
2: The lucky ones.
1: There is a certain kind of peace, though, that comes with that pivot.
2: Yeah.
1: Like recognizing things are going to move forward. And you note that, you know, these last three albums, they sort of represent now, in hindsight, a trilogy with Sundowner, Mourning Friends Past, This Is a Photograph Celebrating the Loss That Didn't Happen, and now, Little Wide Open, understanding that past and accepting it.
2: Sure. This sort of unintentional trilogy, these three records were all written with me living full-time back in the Midwest where, mm-hmm, I grew up, and I moved back there around the time of Sundowner, and with This Is a Photograph, that was during the pandemic, and I feel like I was really viewing time as this sort of enemy. You know, like I was combative. I was in the boxing ring with time was the whole metaphor on that one. And that's kind of what it felt like during that time. You know, I was living in a hotel in Memphis and, like, working a lot and going to get, like, regularly, you know, checked for COVID, you know, get the swabs in my nose,
1: right,
2: and stuff.
1: Sure.
2: And it just felt like, oh, man, time is this battle against us. In the years since releasing that record and having that sort of be the whole mission statement, I have softened a little bit. And I think it's kind of the stuff we're just talking about, just getting a little bit older and gaining more of appreciation of, like, oh, no, time's not the enemy. Time is a friend, you
1: it's
2: know?
1: A gift.
2: It's a gift.
1: Yeah.
2: It's a huge gift. And, like, to view it as an enemy is such a place of privilege to look at, you know, even have the ability to look at it as anything, you know, because it is a gift. And so I think as I get older, yeah, some of those things we're just talking about, like, I don't know, I'm appreciating mornings more. I'm appreciating, sunsets. I've just

0: song you'll find in its original form on the new album called Little Wide Open. That is Die Young. From our in-studio guest on the program this week, Kevin Morby.
1: Vulnerability and gratitude can work together in interesting ways. These songs are very vulnerable. So people understand, it's a lush production. There are lots of cool guests. There's lots to listen to. But really, up front and center are the songs, the lyrics. It's kind of a naked feeling that you had to embrace it. Was it that just you were ready to do that now, or did you have to be pulled into that space?
2: It's a good question. I guess that I was ready to do it. I've always really prided myself on like writing from character perspectives or sort of flipping the script. Like, oh, I'll write, you know, I'm like a straight white guy, so I'll write from like the perspective of, you know, an old woman or something like that. And when I started to write these songs, I started to, my initial reaction was like, these aren't very good songs. They're just love songs about like my situation. There has to be more interesting stuff to write about. But I think the further I sort of looked into it and felt those feelings was like, well, no, if I'm, you know, want to be true to myself as an artist, these are what's coming out of me right now. And it felt like, to not honor the fact that I was writing these love songs, if I were to do something to flip those perspectives, then I would be shielding my actual feelings. Mm-hmm. So I was like, oh, I just have to run with this, and I have to put these songs out. And they felt almost cringy to me, like, oh, I'm just writing these cringy love songs. But I think I realized, you know, no, these are just sort of therapeutic love songs. They're like kind of just what's coming to the surface as I'm making music.
1: As you were writing them, the cringy feeling is interesting. Because you put words on a page and you expect to uplift yourself with that.
2: Sure.
1: So it's like suddenly you look at it and you go, yeah. So did you carry them with you into the studio still cringing about it? Or like, did you accept that this is what you had done and you should be uplifted by it?
2: Definitely carried them in feeling a little cringy. I think the best example of that is on my song Javelin. There's this line that's, am I a has-been or am I a husband? Mm-hmm. That's the lyric. And I was like, I can't put that in a song. That's terrible. And you know, I actually intentionally left that line out, I believe, like when we recorded it, and then later went back and punched it in during a different session of like, actually, can I go back and add some lyrics? Because I was like, I can't sing this in front of them. They're going to laugh me out of the studio. And of course they didn't, but it was just one of those situations where when that song was released, everyone who heard it was like, this is my favorite lyric on the record. And I was like, oh, wow. And I think there is something sometimes.

0: song is Javelin. The original is on the new album, Little Wide Open, which is the new album from our in-studio guest on Acoustic Cafe this week, Kevin Morby. Kevin joined by Camila Hartman on violin, Cole Bergren on banjo, on percussion, Dom Billett, and Liam Kazar on guitar. We'll have more with all of them in the second hour on Acoustic Cafe. And coming up, new Jesse Wells and Kev Moe then and now. 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

Cafe. I'm Rob Reinhart. Jesse Wells has a new album out. It's his sixth, and it is called Masks Off. It occurred to me that some are calling him the voice of a generation and that he is actually serving two audiences simultaneously. If you're going to be the voice of this generation, you have to serve the audience on Instagram and TikTok, which Jesse does. He is wildly popular on those platforms with short, very sharp iterations of his songs, which fits the medium well. Fleshing those songs out for people with longer attention spans, it's the albums and, of course, the live concerts. From the album, here's the full version of the song called Red from Jesse Wells on a

0: is what we have come to expect from Keb Mo for the last 30 plus years. That is fussing and fighting. Brand new from Kevin Moore, who will have a brand new album, which will contain that song a bit later on this year. We also heard something new from Jesse Wells, album number 6, called Masks Off. That is called Red, the name of the song that we heard from Jesse Wells. We just heard some new Keb Mo. Let's go into our archives for something old, but you'll see he has been doing the same simplicity for a long time. In fact, the song here is called Keep It Simple, performed live here at Acoustic Cafe 2004.
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0: Cab Mo, keeping it simple, and the song Keep It Simple, live here at Acoustic Cafe back in 2004. 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

0: Glenn.
1: Cafe Now. I'm Rob Reinhart. Our in-studio guest this week is Kevin Morby, and we will have more with Kevin and his fabulous touring band in just a few minutes on Acoustic Cafe. We'll start out, though, with the brand new album and the debut from MT Jones. We will get to meet MT Jones as an in-studio guest here in the weeks ahead. The album is called Joy. He is the latest entrant into the retro soul sound out of the UK. Here's the song called Tastes Like You from MT Jones on Acoustic Cafe. This song

It is the band that is originally from Michigan called Infinity Song, the Boyd siblings together. Originally from Detroit, moved to New York, got a deal with Roc Nation, that is Jay-Z's label, and put out a self-titled album this year. Not their first, but a self-titled album, Infinity Song, and the song Michigan on Acoustic Cafe. Before that, it was MT Jones and the song called Tastes Like You. That comes from an album called Joy, which is the debut. Came out back in March from MT Jones. We will meet MT Jones, who's on his first tour of the States. We'll have him on as a guest in the next couple of weeks. Evan Hohner has been touring the States relentlessly in a DIY project and has been wildly successful at it. He has been performing with lots of people and, in fact, this year decided to launch a nonprofit. It's called the Cloverdale Project, and this is an initiative with Plus One, and they are directing money to nonprofit causes they believe in. They started out on the last tour giving $20,000 to the Schizophrenia and Psychosis Action Alliance, and, of course, more money will be going to more nonprofits along the way. Evan has a very busy touring schedule ahead of him, supporting Tyler Childers, The Head and the Heart, and he will make his Newport debut later on this summer. Let's listen to Evan Hohner and Jersey Giant.

is the brand new album from Devin Gilfillian. It's called Time Will Tell. Just to give you a frame of reference, back in 2020, Devin Gilfillian and friends in Nashville during the pandemic recreated Marvin Gaye's What's Going On. They did a note-for-note reinterpretation of that album. So, he has a fairly wide musical scope, lots of musical talent to draw on, and the song Time is really just one shade of what you will find on that new album from Devin Gilfillian. We'll talk to Devin as our in-studio guest here in the weeks ahead. Evan Hohner before that, the song called Jersey Giant, and as I said, he will make his Newport Folk Festival debut later on this summer. Going back into our archives now from 20 years ago for a classic cover of a song that was on an album of classic covers all from the 1980s, as singer and songwriter Grant Lee Phillips decided to pay homage to that formative decade for him. Let's get to this Pixies classic as performed by Grant Lee live here at Acoustic K.

0: Wave of Mutilation, the Pixies song, as performed live in our studios at Acoustic Cafe by Grant Lee Phillips. He did that back in 2006, which was the year he put out an album of 1980s covers called 1980s, all one word. And ahead on our show, we have a song for troubled times that has, in fact, been a song for troubled times for 60 years now. Also, new work from Allison Russell, Rhiannon Giddens, and more.
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0: We've told the story of this classic song so many times I have lost count. For the 32 years this show's been on the air, it has been consistently covered, and there's a reason.
3: There's something happening here, but what it is ain't exactly clear.
0: For what it's worth, started as a song of protest about a local L.A. curfew law in 1966, written by Stephen Stills. By the next year, it was a protest song against the Vietnam War, and it has become a catch-all song for every social and political protest since, passing its torch through about four generations now. Don't expect the covers to subside anytime soon, either. The latest comes from Old Crow Medicine Show on their new album, Union Made, consisting of 12 brand-new songs, largely written by Ketch Secor and his partner Molly Tuttle. 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

0: The new album from Alison Russell is out this week. It is called In the Hour of Chaos. From that, we just heard No Springtime on Acoustic Cafe. Alison Russell joined there by Joy Ladikin, as well as Julie Williams, two of the many guests that appear on the new album, In the Hour of Chaos. And Alison Russell is out on the road this summer with Sarah McLachlan, fellow Canadian artist. And before that, it was Old Crow Medicine Show doing their turn on For What It's Worth, the Buffalo Springfield classic from 60 years ago that just continues to be covered. Let's get to something from the new Willie Nelson album, because I love just saying there's a new Willie Nelson album issued just after his 93rd birthday this spring. It's called Dream Chaser, and this is from the 85-year-old songwriter Earl Montgomery. The song is called Developing My Pictures on Acoustic Cafe.
1: I'm the

0: It is really a great new song called Carolina Rain, and it is the first taste of the new album from Rhiannon Giddens, which won't be out until September the 18th, called Hope is the Thing with Feathers. That is brand new from Rhiannon Giddens, who has assembled a big group of collaborators, people she's worked with a lot in the past, including Francesco Tarisi, Dirk Powell, Justin Robinson, all coming together for a brand new album, again, which comes out on September the 18th. And before that, the great Willie Nelson from his 79th studio album called Dream Chaser. We heard Developing My Pictures. And ahead on the program, more with our in-studio guest this week, Kevin Morby. Live since 65, the Ark looks to the future with a storied history. 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
0: 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I'm Rob Reinhart. Time to get back to more with our in-studio guest this week, talking about his new album called Little Wide Open, and the next adventure, which has already started. Let's rejoin our conversation with Kevin Morby. There is also this strong sense of place and movement on Little Wide Open. And with 20 plus

0: like where we live in East LA, it's a much different thing. But more than anything, it's where my biggest music community is, which has proven to be very important to me, just to be able to be around people who are also basically going through the same thing, who tour for a living and make records for a living. And it's good for us to get together. And sometimes it's comical. It's like a retirement center for indie rockers or something. Like we're all playing tennis together, and you know, there are ridiculous moments, you know, having grown up in the middle of the country where you know, you're drinking a smoothie on a January hot afternoon and you're like, my town is under a blizzard. But yeah, it is definitely a big change, you know.
1: Having a community that you're talking about here, that's very different than the anonymity of living in a place like Kansas City,
0: right,
1: where there just isn't the community. I'm not talking about people recognizing you and chasing you down the street. I'm just talking about the fact that there isn't that community there.
0: Absolutely.
1: Easier to observe.
0: Yes. Yeah. Yeah, absolutely. It's interesting. Like, it goes a long way to just be able to go get a coffee with another friend who tours and just to, you know, just complain about the road or celebrate the road, you know.
1: Sure.
0: But when you don't have that. And it's funny, too, because, you know, maybe in a place like L.A. I get recognized less or something, but... Or it's like people don't care as much, you know, not as many people are going to recognize me in Kansas City. But then when like they find out I do what I do, they think I'm mega famous. And I'm like, don't believe me. I'm not that famous, you know. Whereas in L.A., we're very far down the totem pole. So people are like, oh, they're just some mid-level indie rockers.

0: Little Wide Open, which is the title track to the new album from our in-studio guest this week, Kevin Morby.
1: You are on the road a lot, though, still.
0: You're currently in the middle of a tour. And in fact, this week, as we are speaking, it's the first week of June. Just this week, you made a post on your Substack about the song 100,000. This I also found fascinating. You talk about the distinction between being on the road on tour, where it's all about just getting there,
2: yeah,
0: versus being on the road by choice, something that you want to do, and how you can, you know, go by towns, and yeah, you can imagine their lives.
2: Yeah.
0: Like, what is their life like, and what are their dreams?
2: Yeah.
0: And why are they there? Yeah. Like, this is something I love doing, especially if there's hundreds of miles between cities.
2: Sure.
0: Just, you go, how is it that this town came to be?
2: Totally.
0: Why are folks here?
2: I know. It's fascinating. Especially fascinating when, you know, Liam, who's playing guitar today, he always talks about it. Like, when there's towns that are on rivers, or, you know, when they're near water, it makes sense. Yeah. It makes sense as to why they're there. But then, yeah, there's some towns where it's like, how did this happen? You know, like, whose horse and buggy, like, broke a wheel here, and they just stayed? You know, both my parents are from very small towns. I have a lot of extended family in really tiny towns in Nebraska. Going to these small towns were always just fascinating to me. I always loved it. Like Scottsbluff, Nebraska, specifically, in Petersburg, Nebraska, which is literally like population like 200 or something, where my aunt lives. And, you know, it's obviously just a different lifestyle, but it's

0: I just find it fascinating. So when I'm on road trips, I really try to, I've done some funny things. Like I've gone into some of these towns and stayed there and like really like, I don't know, gone to bars by myself till like 3 a.m, just people watching, you know, just like a weirdo. But I do find it fascinating, you know?
1: Yeah. I have to ask you about this song from 10 years ago, because last year Mavis Staples cut it on Sad and Beautiful World, this lovely album that mostly covers. And she did Beautiful Strangers from 10 years ago.

0: this had to be like a career highlight.
1: Yeah.
0: Mavis doing one of your songs.
1: Absolutely. It is the career highlight. You know, I don't know how anything would ever top it. You know, if I won Best Album of the Year Grammy, it would not top that. Yeah. You know what I mean? Mavis covering it is if Bob Dylan covered one of my songs, I still think that would be second place. I think Mavis covering is number one. It's just a really one of those sort of surreal things that I can't believe is real, you know? And I got to sing the song with Mavis in Denver. Shout out to my good friend Nathaniel Ratliff for putting that together. He's friends with Mavis and he's friends with me, and he had us both come sing at his show, just perform the song together, and getting to just sort of be in her presence. She's such a force in the most positive way. And yeah, the fact that she sang that song and it was one of the singles off that album is just really surreal and amazing.
0: How did this song cross her path?
1: As I understand it, Andy Culkin, who runs Anti Records, her record label, and Brad Cook, who is the producer of that record, who did my album Sundowner, they were pitching her songs, of songs that they thought she would like, and she really gravitated towards Beautiful Strangers, my song. And as they told me, it was one of her favorites of the lot that they played her. And then Andy called me, just sort of cold called me. I had no idea this was even in the works. I actually rejected the call because I was like, this must be a butt dial. And then he called again, and so I picked it up, and he was like, I just want to say congratulations, Mavis Staples wants to cover your song. And I was like, oh my God, you know. And that was probably 2 years before it was released. So I for those 2 years before it came out, I wouldn't let myself believe it was actually going to happen.
0: Yeah.
1: I kept being like, it's cool that she even heard my song, but she's not going to actually come out. You know what I mean? And then when it did come out, I was like, wow, it's out.
0: Finally, I do want to ask about this, because if I understand correctly, you and Katie are expecting, yeah?
1: Yes, correct.
0: Congratulations.
1: Thank you.
0: And getting back to really, you know, where we started, some of the themes on Little Wide Open. Understanding and accepting the past and moving forward and deciding that there is a future, like that.
1: Yeah.
0: There's a future that you can grow with a small child. Yeah. That's a huge leap.
1: Sure. Yeah, you know, it's funny because this record was written before we made this decision, but I think music has a funny way of predicting the future. But by that, I mean, you know, I think a lot of music comes from the subconscious, just like therapy. You know, it's like talk therapy where you end up just talking about these things that you need to talk about. And on this record, I feel like there's a lot of contemplating, like, will we, won't we? And we've decided, you know, we chose the will. We are doing these things. So while I wasn't aware, or while we weren't pregnant while making this album, I think I realized that it was going to happen or something like that. It's really exciting. I'm really excited just for this.
0: Yeah.
1: You know, I'm somebody who really, I love the human experience, and this feels like a big part of it that I'm excited to experience. That

0: from that new album called Little Wide Open. That's Dandelion, performed live in our studios by our guest this week, Kevin Morby. And joining Kevin, Liam Kazar on guitar, Dom Billett on percussion, Cole Bergren on banjo, and Camila Hartman playing the violin. 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
0: Thank you for joining us this time on Acoustic Cafe, and many thanks again to our in-studio guest, Kevin Morby, for bringing his band to our studio for those brand new songs. Next week on the show, we're going to have something new from the War and Treaty. Also, Mavis Staples and the Collision with our in-studio guest this

0: week, Kevin Morby. Plus, Ryan Beatty with a new album, a fun cover from John R. Miller that goes back decades. And our in-studio guest for the week, Judy Collins, who at the age of 87 is embarking on her farewell tour. We would like to thank those making the show possible this time. That would be Leon Speakers and the Leon Loft. More about both, leonspeakers.com, leonloft.com, and The Arc, the nonprofit venue in Ann Arbor, Michigan, thearc.org for full info. We're a copyrighted production of RDR Radio. Writing and production helped Susan Barnes. Ani DeFranco wrote and performed our theme, The Million Dollar Intro. And Ed Magnus says, everybody, look what's going down. Till next time, I'm your host, Rob Reinhart. Have a great week.
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1: Cabernet Franc. This is only the fifth year we've made this varietal. Very few wineries around here do a straight Cab Franc. It's from our vineyards up in Santa Maria. And it was a silver medal winner at Paso Robles last year.
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Yeah, she hugged me tight, didn't breathe for a while. 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
2: 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The program director has final say on all contests or station promotions. 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A legal ID will be necessary to prove identity, so please bring one when picking up your prize at Crush Studios, 3620 Sacramento Drive, Suite 204, San Luis Obispo, between the hours of 9 a.m. and 5 p.m., Monday through Friday, except holidays. 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

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The

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0: forfeited. 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Winners must be at least 18 years of age. Younger winners' prizes are the property of legal guardian and only awarded with a parent or guardian named at the completion of the contest. The program director has final say on all contests or station promotions. 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

0: 92.5, the perfect blend. I am Suzanne. You know, we've been talking about it a lot, but now we have our partner in wine herself. Oh, you see what I did there?
1: I like it.
0: Allie, 15 degrees C. What's up,
1: yay,
0: my friend?
1: I can't believe it's July and the fair is upon us. How did that happen?
0: I know. It's like my 2 weeks of just like Allie all the time. Like, I love broing down with you at the fair. You are definitely like saving my life on a regular basis. And,
1: same,
0: you know, we appreciate you so much. But it is, I mean, we've been over there for like 15 years together, yeah, in Mission Square at the California Mid-State Fair. Allie and her team running the wine bar. Mm-hmm. You know, me and my crush team doing our live broadcast with all the different winemakers and industry friends. And it's just such a fun scene back there. We've got the little demo vineyard. And mm-hmm, you guys always have some of the best food and wine on the grounds, of course.
1: Oh, yeah.
0: So catch us up on 15C in the last year since we saw you last July. What's been going on? How's your location in SLO doing?
1: Yeah. We're loving SLO. Obviously miss our North County crew, but I get to see most of them. You know, everybody comes down the grade every once in a while,
0: yeah,
1: for some reason or another.
0: Yeah.
1: It's kind of the opposite of the South County people going up to North County, except for I get to see everybody at the fair.
0: Totally.
1: But yeah, it's been great. I love San Luis vibes. We've got all kinds of fun stuff happening over on this side of town now.
0: Yeah.
1: I heard the new High Street just opened. I've got friends over there watching soccer right now.
0: Yeah.
1: It's just, you know, it's same old 15C, just fun, good wines, good food, good beer, everything that we're going to bring out to the California Mid-State Fair once again. And yeah, the only thing I'd say that's changed is we're upping our food, elevating our food service a little bit more.
0: Awesome.
1: Finding that that we can do a lot more than we had originally planned to. And I think that's kind of fun to have another food option down here in San Luis Obispo,
0: yeah,
1: kind of outside of downtown.
0: Absolutely. So it's in like the low bro neighborhood,
1: yeah,
0: down here that's been, you know, popping off in the last bit. So
1: mm-hmm,
0: 15 degrees C with Allie and her team on a regular basis year round in San Luis Obispo out here on Broad Street. And then when we get to the fair, it's a whole other ball game. So obviously, the location in SLO is still,
1: yeah,
0: running.
1: We're open.
0: I don't even know how you do this. And then you also have not one but two locations on the fairgrounds every day.
1: Yeah, and I'm really looking forward to this year. We have a jam-packed, incredible lineup for the grandstand. So we are in the grandstand. If you come to any of the concerts, you know, one of the first booths right on the right, look for my pink pop-up. I've got some fun decorations this year to go along with the theme of the fair, which is 80s themed.
0: Oh yeah, back to the 80s,
1: right?
0: For the 80th anniversary.
1: I'm so excited for that.
0: Are you going to be wearing a side ponytail like the whole time?
1: I probably am definitely going to have a scrunchie. And
0: yeah.
1: What are those little things that you like tie your t-shirts up with?
0: Oh,
1: I know,
0: my gosh,
1: we bought a,
0: yeah,
1: bunch of those.
0: You did?
1: Yeah, we did.
0: Can I score one of those? So I just usually like tie my
1: it.
0: Shirts in knots,
1: uh-huh,
0: but I've been wanting to,
1: yeah,
0: get one of those. Oh,
1: yeah,
0: my God, how fun.
1: We found some. My Bailey and Morgan, who are there every day with me.
0: Totally.
1: We found some, so we're really, although those two I don't think are 80s babies, but I am.
0: Yeah,
1: so
0: totally.
1: So we are like going straight back at it.
0: There's, yeah,
1: tie-dye. There's going to be fluorescent colors.
0: Yes.
1: It's going to be a blast.
0: Oh, my gosh, so fun. And
1: yeah,
0: so that kind of ties in, obviously, to like some of the entertainment that they did this year, too, where like on the grandstand on shoot, I'm forgetting the night, but there's the 80s night with like Wang Chung and English Beat and,
1: yes,
0: Modern English and like,
1: yes,
0: and it's, Howard Jones.
1: It is
0: so.
1: Howard Jones, English Beat, DJ Richard. It's,
0: oh, yes. Okay. So DJ Richard Blade, who's actually, he's kind of like the host of that show.
1: Uh-huh.
0: He worked here in radio on the Central Coast.
1: No way.
0: In like, right in like early 80s.
1: Okay.
0: In this building, like for this company.
1: Wow.
0: For our sister station, KZOZ. Yeah.
1: That's pretty cool.
0: I know. Wild. He's a Brit and he's been in radio for a long time. So I'm like nerding out on that. It's like a whole side note that no one else really knows,
1: yeah,
0: but I'm like, Richard,
1: well,
0: Blade,
1: you get
0: oh
1: to talk
0: God.
1: To everybody and meet everybody backstage.
0: I,
1: yeah,
0: hope so.
1: That's
0: so.
1: July 21st. That's,
0: oh,
1: the
0: so
1: second
0: fun.
1: Tuesday. I'm really looking forward to, I mean, this shows my,
0: yeah,
1: age, obviously, but
0: no,
1: like,
0: Ice Cube
1: and Warren G is,
0: yes,
1: going to be like,
0: I know, and that's
1: all
0: the thing
1: my
0: too.
1: Mom friends.
0: Yeah, we're all there, all the middle-aged ladies of,
1: yes,
0: the Central Coast.
1: Exactly.
0: No, that one looks so fun.
1: Yeah.
0: And, you know, it's like Ice Cube, I'm like, yes. And then the fact that Warren G is opening is like,
1: right,
0: double whammy.
1: I
0: like,
1: know.
0: So exciting.
1: I know.
0: And
1: I told the boys, that's the day I want to go backstage.
0: Yeah, right. I know. I'm like, what's up, Cube? How are,
1: yeah,
0: you? Just fist
1: trying
0: bumps.
1: To be cool.
0: I know. Another one that's kind of like that for me, too, is Megadeth, because,
1: mm-hmm,
0: it's, you know, it's like, it's total old school, like 80s metal,
1: yeah,
0: but it's so fun that they're coming to Paso.
1: I agree. I was talking to some

0: super metal fans, and I'm like, you know, everyone's like, well, nobody drink those, you know, those hardcore metal people don't drink wine. And I'm like, yeah, right. They're all the wine drinking age right now. Yeah. They're gonna be walking around sipping wine with their pinkies out, rocking their
1: heads. It's true. I'll be out there with a glass of wine and my leather jacket. Exactly. Leave me alone. Well, that's so fun. So, I mean, obviously there's lots of entertainment on the grandstand, and you can find 15 Degree C in there with your concert tickets.
0: Yes.
1: But if you're just coming onto the grounds, or it's your like pre-function before you go in, mm-hmm. you can also come over and join us with the Crush and 15C and yep. all of that stuff in Mission Square. And I mean, that's a fun lineup too. So we come over for the Frosé all day vibes. Mm-hmm. You guys still doing that?
0: Of course we are. We have the original Frosé. We have our secret little blend of good wine and you know, natural fruit juices yeah. and things like that.
1: I think that's a cool thing. Yeah, I was going to say that's a cool thing. It's not a pre-batched like mixed thing that right. you're buying off a shelf and like pouring in. You're actually
0: sugar.
1: you're taking the thought process of like, how do we make this good mm-hmm. and like, you know, I guess like healthier ingredients
0: right.
1: than just that like high fructose corn syrup.
0: Healthy wine smoothie. Exactly. Yes.
1: I love it. And those
0: refreshing.
1: Are super fun. Definitely a great way to beat the heat and mm-hmm. all the like food offerings. So we're still doing like the wood fired pizzas
0: yep.
1: and.
0: Yep. We have yeah. a great lineup of wines. You know, beer as usual, a little, you know, stuff that nobody else really has on the fairgrounds. Beer, obviously. Yes. Same. But,
1: yeah.
0: But the wine lineup I'm really excited about. We have quite a few double gold medals. Little best of class wines that we're going to be pouring.
1: Yeah.
0: Including my rosé, which got a gold this
1: yeah.
0: year in the Central Coast Wine
1: yeah.
0: Competition.
1: Yeah. Yeah. Yeah. Wait, that means that you're going to be pouring at the
0: yes.
1: walk around tasting because
0: yes.
1: you're a gold medal
0: yes.
1: winner.
0: Yep.
1: Allie.
0: I know. I'm really
1: yes.
0: excited.
1: Yes. Congrats.
0: Thank you. We're going to showcase it actually right before the fair starts at the pink party.
1: Oh, yeah. Right.
0: Yeah.
1: At the Elks.
0: Yeah.
1: Yes.
0: Rosé
1: all day there too,
0: rosé
1: right?
0: Rosé all day there. It's well, not, rosé is the theme that actually our shirts this year say rosé all day on the back of it.
1: Oh my God, I love
0: you.
1: It.
0: So,
1: yes.
0: Yeah.
1: Okay, so real quick, and we are talking yep. to Allie with 15 Degree C, of course, our partner at the fair in Mission Square out here on Broad Street in San Luis Obispo year round.
0: Mm-hmm.
1: And also winemaker. Dig into your wine a little bit. Let's brag about this.
0: Just, you know, I've been playing with things a little bit. The grape market is struggling a bit. So I had access to some really amazing fruit the past couple of years, actually.
1: Yeah.
0: And one of my very good friends, Mike Siner, Siner LaValle, who also, just give him a shout out, opened up a place called the Shuck Shack in
1: yes.
0: Avila. That's super cool.
1: Yeah.
0: He's pouring a bunch of different wines there. But he made, with, you know, my style and guidance as a sommelier, made some wines this year. And we came up with some fun, cool labels. And we submitted it into the wine competition and
1: so
0: won.
1: Cool.
0: And rosé is obviously my favorite. Everybody
1: yeah.
0: knows that.
1: Yeah.
0: We have a big neon sign in the shop
1: it's
0: at 15C that says rosé all day.
1: If it's not rosé, it's bubbles or
0: yeah.
1: get the heck out of here.
0: Yeah,
1: no,
0: exactly. Pretty much. Especially when you're at the fair and it's 100
1: yeah,
0: degrees.
1: Totally.
0: But so we have some really cool wines that we kind of did a collab situation with, and we're going to be pouring at the fair.
1: A different label, not the Dos Rancheros?
0: The Rosé is the Las Dos Rancheros, yeah.
1: Okay.
0: Yeah.
1: Cool.
0: And then we have some other fun things up our sleeve, but you'll just have to see me at the fair if you want to.
1: She just gave us a tease.
0: Know about it.
1: Dang.
0: Yeah.
1: you should be a radio guy or something,
0: special
1: you know?
0: Fair wines that you can only get
1: at the fair?
0: At the 15C booth in Mission Square or in the grandstand at this year's 2026 California Wood State Fair.
1: I love that.
0: Yeah.
1: That is our friend Allie with 15 Degree C. And then in Mission Square, the best food, the best drink, all kinds of fun with our afternoon broadcast and our different industry guests and stuff. And then the whole lineup of music over there. So the kind of the way the day works is come over and hang out at Mission Square. And it's a full thing of, you know, music and hanging out with the Crush mm-hmm. and getting into the wine conversations and the industry. And then once we're clear of the stage, the band starts for the night. So it's just this continuous stream of fun and entertainment, and the bands are looking super fun this year. So starting out with the JD Project,
0: yes.
1: they're like such a cool longtime Central Coast kind of like staple in like the rock realm.
0: Absolutely.
1: And man, like Doug Grosshard just has the best voice. I love it so
0: they
1: much.
0: They get a great turnout. We
1: yeah.
0: get people dancing.
1: Yeah.
0: There's always a little breeze right about that time of day over
1: yeah.
0: in Mission Square.
1: It's perfect.
0: We've got great food. We've got great wine and beer. We've got
1: yeah.
0: you guys there.
1: There's a decent amount of shade over there.
0: Yeah.
1: Like it feels really good.
0: Tables that you can sit down at.
1: Yeah. And Monty Mills is back, which
0: Monty
1: is also
0: Mills.
1: Fun.

0: We love him. We had to put him in the walk-in last year. He overheated.
1: Oh my gosh.
0: So we put him in my walk-in on a couple cases of wine. And
1: nice.
0: He cooled him down.
1: Hey, I've done that too. I swear.
0: Right? So we all have.
1: Yeah, I know. It's really cool. There's some different names on here that I haven't seen before, like Katie Chappelle and Casey Anglin, that kind of stuff. But I love that Amua's coming out. Great local R&B act.
0: Yep.
1: Really fun. Unfinished Business is always a fun time. Those guys doing those classic hits and stuff. Riftide on the 20th. They are so fun. They've played at the Slow Film Fest Surf Night with us the last few years.
0: Nice.
1: And like such a great band, such fun people to work with. And it is all that kind of fun surf rock stuff.
0: Sweet.
1: Yeah. It's they're a vibe. Okay, I love those guys.
0: It.
1: Yeah. Dust Flower is a new one to me, but the Electric Lavender Train I just saw at Live Oak, kind of, you know, like folky Americana, a little bit of rock and roll, and like amazing vocals with Rachel Santa Cruz.
0: Great.
1: So cool. And she shares vocals with a guy in the band too. So.
0: Okay. Well, and they're doing something else crazy, kind of cool this year.
1: Oh, yeah.
0: So we kind of die, you know, once the band stops playing, but they're bringing on. What's it called? An improv.
1: Oh yeah. Okay. So the improv crooner was his name.
0: Crooner.
1: Or their name. I don't even know if it's a he or she or they. But that was an interesting idea where it sounds like they take suggestions from the crowd and somehow like make songs out of that as they go.
0: Mm-hmm.
1: I have, so you know, Reese Galito, she sings in like Hot 45 and the Kicks and the Tootsie Gypsy. She's a really good friend. I feel like she would do something like that because she's so good at like, she could just like noodle on the guitar and make up lyrics as she goes. And then you like shout something out and she's like, oh yeah, I can work that right in.
0: Yeah.
1: Like, dude, how?
0: I think it's great to be interactive and get people involved.
1: Yeah.
0: And, he sounds like it'll be a great addition to the Mission Square.
1: I know, the improv crooner. I'm like, make a song about 15C and the fair and the crush. And, you know, that's going to be like the first request.
0: Yeah,
1: right?
0: I can just see all my workers yelling stuff out about wine and whatnot all night long.
1: Rosé all day.
0: Yeah.
1: No, I don't know.
0: That, for sure.
1: So
0: that's definitely going
1: to
0: be it.
1: Well, I'm really excited to be out there with you guys. And, you know, it's like our little fair reunion every year for us. But I feel like it's like that for the whole community.
0: It is.
1: You know, and then we have tourists that come in and get involved too. And it's just a ton of fun to show off what the Central Coast has to offer. And obviously the 15 Degrees Sea Wine Bar, both on Broad Street and Slow, and for those couple weeks at the fair is a big staple of our community.
0: Thank you.
1: We appreciate you.
0: Yay, I appreciate you guys.
1: Yeah.
0: We're going to have fun.
1: Yeah, we got
0: Let's get this going.
1: I don't know if we talked about it. Gold medal tasting that Allie will be pouring her gold medal winning rosé at.
0: That's right.
1: Also,
0: the first Friday of the fair, which is 17.
1: And that actually coincides with the wine awards, which is going to be super fun. And this year earlier, so they moved the timing to 4 p.m. for the awards and then get into the tasting, which I think will be really fun for everybody.
0: Cool off a little bit.
1: And get crafty too.
0: Mm-hmm.
1: And those, so you can come in and you can watch Get Crafty, you can watch the wine awards, but if you want to walk in and do the tastings that we're doing with these gold medal winning wines on that Friday the 17th with the winning California Craft Competition spirits on the 19th.
0: Sunday the 19th.
1: Those are ticketed, so you'll want to get to midstatefair.com for those. But Allie, we're so excited. And to top all of, like as if any of this wasn't enough fun, Ama Waterways presents the Crush Cabana and your chance to win a 7-day European River Cruise on the Danube.
0: That is crazy.
1: Yeah.
0: That is so cool. As somebody who's been on a few of those cruises, it is first class, absolutely amazing. You learn so much about wine. You get to see so many cool things. So.
1: Yeah.
0: I definitely highly recommend people go to your website to sign up for that, right?
1: Yeah, crush925.com with a K always, because that's how radio spells things, always with a K. And we'll have the sign up on site, too, so you can come by the fair and say hi to us. And Allie, we'll see you soon.
0: See you soon. I can't wait.
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0: the Crush 92.5, the perfect blend. I'm Suzanne saying good morning to you, and saw some news this morning about Michelin Guide and has announced its latest California selections. So we have some on the Central Coast yet again. So Bell's in Los Alamos, Caruso's in Montecito, Six Test Kitchen in Paso Robles, and the restaurant at Justin in Paso all retained their one Michelin star, so that's great. And then another one in Santa Barbara, Silver's Omakase, earned its first ever Michelin star, so definitely a big deal. Michelin star is obviously among some of the most prestigious awards in the culinary world, and so they look at quality, creativity, consistency of the food, service, all that good stuff. And so congratulations. Yeah.
1: Good morning with your Central Coast headlines. I'm Ben Hayes. A phone scam making rounds again has the San Luis Obispo County Sheriff's Office issuing another warning to residents. The Sheriff's Office says the scam involves people calling and claiming to be from a law enforcement agency. The caller then tells the person they have an outstanding arrest warrant and demands immediate payment, oftentimes through Zelle, Venmo, or other money transfer services to either clear the warrant or avoid arrest. Sheriff's officials say they will never call and demand payment over the phone to resolve a warrant or a criminal matter. The California Mid-State Fair in Paso Robles returns July 15th through the 26th with new attractions centered around this year's theme, Back to the 80s. This includes a free mini roller rink, arcade games in two locations, and also the Kindness Corner quiet area debuting on Kids Day. New activities include fair-wide 80s dress-up days, a mullet contest, and more. Reporter Dina Kodiak says three new satellites were launched to help spot wildfires sooner and protect California communities.
2: This is the first time satellites have been specifically designed to detect wildfires. The launch happened at Vandenberg Space Force Base in Santa Barbara County, using a SpaceX Falcon 9 rocket as part of the Transporter 17 mission. The FireSat project is a partnership between California and the Earth Fire Alliance, a nonprofit that provides wildfire data worldwide.
1: ABC's Sophie Flay says there's new hope that robots can help save lives.
3: For the first time, surgeons at UC San Diego have operated through humanoid robots, removing gallbladders in two procedures on pigs, a key step before any human trials. The robot is 5 feet tall, with a head and arms, and kind of looks like a human. Surgery fits anywhere a person can, and that's the point. Researchers say robots like Sergi could one day help ease staffing shortages in hospitals, starting as an assistant, handing tools and cleaning up.
1: With your Central Coast headlines, I'm Ben Hayes.
0: Hey, Suzanne here at the Crush 92.5, and it is fair time on the Central Coast. So staying in North County is where it's at, and having a place like the Carlton nearby is the ultimate comfort. This is my home away from home during the fair, and this year marks a decade for me. But in case you missed it, the renovation they just did is stellar. It's now a Marriott property with a clean new look added to the already spacious guest rooms, a new on-site restaurant, the Mabel Lounge. They offer dinner and craft cocktails. I actually had a martini with house-made gin. There's an on-site bakery, plus downtown Atascadero is going off these days. Yeah, and their already great service has definitely leveled up. You know they're pet-friendly too, right? Every day at the fair is a blast, broadcasting live with our winemaker and industry friends, and the grandstand has some awesome shows, including the

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It is the Crush 92.5, and we're back into our happy hour news stories. Yes, we've got good news today on students saving bald eagles and a British cop that saves an American officer in Nashville. So first up, students right here in California took it upon themselves to help save a wildlife area where they enjoyed watching live streams of a bald eagle habitat. The area has been threatened by a potential

0: housing development. And so they wrote letters to family, influencers, and celebrities trying to raise the $10 million needed to prevent the area from being bulldozed. And the students have also been raising money on their own by doing bake sales, lemonade stands, even making bald eagle origamis. And they are moving the needle. The campaign to save the area has raised around $3 million, which is 30%, obviously, of the $10 million goal, but they are working on it. And that is for the Big Bear Bald Eagle Live Nest. Next up, a British policeman has been hailed a hero after helping to save the life of an American officer while on vacation in Nashville. The off-duty officer, Taylor Johansson, had just arrived when he saw the local officer, Peter Kinsley, being assaulted by a man on the side of the road who had grabbed his gun. Taylor immediately stopped to help, tackled the suspect, while Peter regrouped and cuffed him. And Taylor said, "You're a police officer all the time, whether you're on holiday or not. Good on you for jumping in." And then finally, firefighters in Utah came to the rescue of about 25 million bees in a broke-down semi during a period of very hot temperatures. So they carefully used a hose to mist the trailer and keep the bees cool, calm, and safe in the heat. And they did it without any workers being stung during the operation. And there it is. Happy hour news stories done. It's the Crush.
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0: Sweet Love with Steven Sanchez. It is the Crush 92.5, the perfect blend. Suzanne here spent the day yesterday just painting signs for the fair, you know, typical radio weekend stuff. We are getting ready for it. This Wednesday, the California Mid-State Fair kicks off for 2026, 80 years of the fair as we celebrate this season. It is back to the 80s theme, and it's all 1980s. I actually got a look at the fair program, and it's so cool. Definitely in theme with the 80s vibes, lots of neon and that kind of stuff. So in honor of that, yesterday, after all of my work, I went and got my nails done. Hot pink, because 80s style, right? So anyway, nothing to do with the 80s, but we are crushing on Europe with AMA Waterways and the ultimate AMA Waterways Escape. It's a 7-night luxury cruise for two on the Danube River over in Europe on the AMA Waterways flagship AMA Magna. So we are doing it up, the Crush Cabana, all the next couple of weeks during the fair. You know, we broadcast live 4 to 7 each afternoon in Mission Square. Thank you to AMA Waterways and to 15 Degrees C. Allie and her team kicking out all of the jams with the wine bar there. And it's more than wine. It's beer, it's cider, it's kombucha, it's food, the healthy option on the fairgrounds that's still going to give you that I went to the fair vibe. And then we have some special events as well this Friday with the Wine Industry Awards and Gold Medal Tasting, Sunday with the Get Crafty Mixology Competition. But what you want to know is how you get in on this AMA Waterways cruise. 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

0: The Crush 92.5 back in love, a new one from Suki Waterhouse. I am Suzanne, and let's get into a quick look at weather presented by Pacific Wine Services today. And we're, definitely looking at some more of this, like, hot and muggy. Just going to get into that groove. Heat is only building from here, so it's already kind of sticky this morning. You're definitely going to want to plan those, like, outdoor workouts or dog walks for pretty much now, because once the sun gets high, it's going to get a bit intense. And then there is a extreme heat watch in effect right now and through Wednesday, where Wednesday should be the hottest day of the entire week. And some of this monsoonal moisture that we have still has like a little chance of rain, mostly in like maybe the upper mountain areas and stuff, but could happen. I mean, it happened yesterday. I was out early because I was getting stuff done. And I guess it was probably like 7:45, and I walked out of the store I was in, and I'm like, oh, it's raining. Okay. So anyway, it's happening. If you want to cool down this week, it's probably the best bet to head out to the coastline. But make sure you're drinking plenty of water in this heat, and keeping on, of course, an eye on when this humidity will finally break. But for now, just stay cool out there. Stay hydrated. Have a wonderful day. 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
1: Good morning with your Central Coast headlines. I'm Ben Hayes. The San Luis Obispo County Sheriff's Office issued 21 fireworks violation notices, submitted 5 criminal fireworks cases to the San Luis Obispo County District Attorney's Office, and continues to investigate additional violations following its 4th of July enforcement effort. On July 4th, Sheriff's Office dispatch received more than 1,100 calls for service, including 285 calls related to illegal fireworks. Violations of the county's fireworks ordinance carry fines of up to $1,000. The city of Paso Robles will begin the second phase of the Creston Road Corridor Improvements Project today, bringing traffic changes, lane closures, and a full closure of a portion of Rolling Hills Road. Construction will take place along Creston Road from Niblick Road to past Orchard Drive. The project includes roadway rehabilitation and paving, underground utility upgrades, and more. Reporter Mark Mayfield says a series of large marijuana busts has eliminated about 63,000 pounds of pot across California.
2: State officials say illegal growing operations were shut down in Los Angeles, Riverside, and Kern counties. Several busts also took place in parts of Central and Northern California. The governor's Unified Cannabis Enforcement Task Force says the illegal weed had a street value at over $104 million. The raids also netted 17 guns and over $220,000 in cash. 24 people have been arrested since the raid started in April. I'm Mark Mayfield.
1: And the Paso Robles Joint Unified School District will host a job fair expo today from 10 a.m. until 2 p.m. in the district boardroom, 800 Niblick Road in Paso Robles. The event will connect applicants with classified support positions for the upcoming school year. Applicants are encouraged to bring a current resume. You're up to date with local and state news with your Central Coast headlines. I'm Ben Hayes.
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0: Brand new music there. Queen Anne, Watch Me Win It. The Crush 92.5, The Perfect Blend. Suzanne hanging out. AI is all over the place, right? And there is a staff writer for The Atlantic that did a story on how AI is already breaking our brains. And so there's clear evidence that we're not thinking for ourselves as much as we used to. And they gave some techniques to try if you want to prevent AI from breaking your brain. Ask for hints, not answers. People who ask AI to directly answer their questions suffer severe declines in motivation and ability, but people who ask AI for background thinking or clarifications do not. The second one was start with a blank page. When you want its take on something, write up your own analysis and conclusions, then ask AI to challenge your thinking, not produce it. Rotate tasks. So every time you do a task with AI, follow it with a task that doesn't involve AI, and that'll keep your creative effort muscles alive. And then the last one they say is make a sharp distinction between rote work and creative work. So let AI write quick emails, but don't let it write your essays or your memos, basically. So those were some tips and tricks for, how to stop AI from ruining your brain. It's The Crush.
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2: 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Then when I got older, that was my favorite part.
3: I love mac and cheese. I could literally eat it forever.
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1: On July 12, 1901, the Breeze newspaper reported that former county supervisor John Kester, while sitting in his wagon in Cayucos, was attacked with a butcher knife by the one-time constable of the town. Bystanders interfered and disarmed the assailant. The attack was believed to have stemmed from a longtime feud between the men over a woman. On July 12, 1914, the cornerstone of what is now Atascadero City Hall was laid. It took 4 years to complete the architectural masterpiece. This crown jewel of Atascadero's skyline is still a marvel to behold. Following the devastating 2017 Mud Creek landslide, after over a year of repairs on July 18, 2018, the Pacific Coast Highway was officially reopened, connecting Monterey and San Luis Obispo counties. This week in San Luis Obispo County history has been brought to you by the History Center of San Luis Obispo County. Check out our new exhibit, The Spirit of 76, commemorating our country's quarter millennial anniversary. Celebrating America's semi-quincentennial by looking at our local history, this is History Center Executive Director Steve Schmidt. Happy 250th, America.
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Mumford & Sons with Chris Stapleton. And here it is, the Crush 92.5. So Chris Stapleton, the first ever pre-fair show tomorrow night. A big sold out show. They're doing that listening party for $10. You can get in onto the fairgrounds and listen and hang out on the midway, basically, with a few limited food and drink options available. That's tomorrow night. Of course, the official fair starts on Wednesday. We're going to be out there broadcasting live each and every day from the Crush Cabana, presented by Alma Waterways. And remember, we have that chance to win a 7-day European river cruise for two on the Danube, thanks to Alma Waterways. It's a crush925.com. You can get registered. 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We kick off our live broadcast on Wednesday with Pastoro Cellars.

Hey, so while we're thinking about the fair, you know, talking about our broadcast and our chance to win, well, I say your chance to win, I cannot win it. I am not allowed. I am excluded in the official rules because I work here. But River Cruise in Europe with Alma Waterways, get to crush925.com. We also have another opportunity to win regarding the fair, and coming next Tuesday, the 21st, the Howard Jones Things Can Only Get Better tour. It's Howard Jones, Wang Chung, The English Beat, Modern English, Richard Blade. Is going to be a super fun night, the 80s night at the fair next Tuesday. So right now you can text BETTER to 805-903-1974. Get in to win. We've got a handful of winners to come out of that. Some with a four pack, one with two front row seats. 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
1: Good morning with your Central Coast headlines. I'm Ben Hayes. A phone scam making rounds again has the San Luis Obispo County Sheriff's Office issuing another warning to residents. The Sheriff's Office says the scam involves people calling and claiming to be from a law enforcement agency. The caller then tells the person they have an outstanding arrest warrant and demands immediate payment, oftentimes through Zelle, Venmo, or other money transfer services to either clear the warrant or avoid arrest. Sheriff's officials say they will never call and demand payment over the phone to resolve a warrant or a criminal matter. The California Mid-State Fair in Paso Robles returns July 15th through the 26th with new attractions centered around this year's theme, Back to the 80s. This includes a free mini roller rink, arcade games in two locations, and also the Kindness Corner quiet area debuting on Kids Day. New activities include fair-wide 80s dress-up days, a mullet contest, and more. Reporter Dina Kodiak says three new satellites were launched to help spot wildfires sooner and protect California communities.
2: This is the first time satellites have been specifically designed to detect wildfires. The launch happened at Vandenberg Space Force Base in Santa Barbara County, using a SpaceX Falcon 9 rocket as part of the Transporter 17 mission. The FireSat project is a partnership between California and the Earth Fire Alliance, a nonprofit that provides wildfire data worldwide.
1: ABC's Sophie Flay says there's new hope that robots can help save lives.
3: For the first time, surgeons at UC San Diego have operated through humanoid robots, removing gallbladders in two procedures on pigs, a key step before any human trials. The robot is 5 feet tall, with a head and arms, and kind of looks like a human. Surgery fits anywhere a person can, and that's the point. Researchers say robots like Sergi could one day help ease staffing shortages in hospitals, starting as an assistant, handing tools and cleaning up.
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There's a new one from Young the Giant. It's Evergreen at the Crush 92.5, the perfect blend. And let's get into it. Some Hollywood buzz this morning and box office report. Disney's live action Moana debuted atop the domestic box office with $43 million, making it one of the weakest openings for Disney's live action remakes, despite claiming the number one spot. And then, you know, it was a $250 million Moana remake, and it did earn additional $52 million overseas for a $95 million global debut. But of course, yeah, they already spent $250 on it. So, you know, maybe it'll pick up in the next couple of weeks. Universal's Minions and Monsters finished second, followed by Disney Pixar's Toy Story 5 in third. Warner Brothers' horror sequel Evil Dead Burn opened in fourth, while historical drama Young Washington rounded out the top five. Next up, tech billionaire Vinod Khosla and his family have agreed to purchase the Seattle Seahawks for a reported $9.6 billion, the highest price ever paid for an NFL franchise. And the deal includes divesting their minority stake in the San Francisco 49ers and awaits NFL approval. And then sad news, actor Sam Neill, who is probably best known for playing paleontologist Dr. Alan Grant in the Jurassic Park films, has died at the age of 78. Passed away in Sydney, Australia, according to a statement from his family, and he'd been battling an aggressive form of non-Hodgkin's lymphoma since 2022, but family members said he had recently been cancer-free following treatment. So, you know, he became an international star, definitely, with Jurassic Park back in 1993, one of the

0: biggest movies of its era. Later returned for several sequels, including Jurassic World Dominion in 2022. And over a career spanning more than five decades, he also appeared in films including The Hunt for Red October, The Piano, Dead Calm, The Hunt for the Wilder People. And he even did TV stuff, and he was in the Peaky Blinders, so good. So despite his Hollywood success, he really preferred a quieter life on his farm and vineyard out in New Zealand. And he actually became known on socials for sharing like really funny posts and update about his animals. He was born in Northern Ireland, 1947, moved to New Zealand as a child, became one of the country's most celebrated actors, and he is survived by four children and eight grandchildren. And remembering Sam Neill here today. And then finally, because we cannot leave it on a death note, we got to talk about Tom Cruise. So he posed with fans standing on a giant shovel ahead of a special presentation for the upcoming film Digger on the legendary Warner Brothers lot. And, you know, this is Tom Cruise getting into comedy, and it's going to be fun to see him do something, you know, lean really into it. He's great at action. You know, he can hit the drama. We've really seen him only kind of flirt with comedy, but we get to see another side of Mr. Cruise. And there it is, Hollywood Buzz done. It's The Crush.
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0: Mayor, I am Suzanne. Just about out of here, getting ready to head up to the California Mid-State Fair and load in. Yeah, get it all set up today. And then on Wednesday, it's go time, right? It's happening. We're going to be out there in Mission Square with 15 degrees C wine bar. And we'll be in the Crush Cabana, thanks to Alma Waterways, and hanging out with all kinds of fun industry peoples. This Friday is the Slo County Wine Industry Awards, and there's a gold medal tasting happening in Mission Square as well. So the Wine Awards, free with your paid fare admission. Come over 4 p.m. this Friday and enjoy and watch. And we will honor Wine Industry Person of the Year, Andrew Jones from Sunridge Nurseries and Field Recordings, Wine Grape Grower of the Year, Octavio Garcia Martinez of Martinez Farming, and Winemaker of the Year, the one and only Janelle Ducey, J. Ducey Wines. And then, of course, we also have the Winery of the Year for Diablo Paso. So it's going to be a lot of fun to do that. If you want to do the gold medal tasting, that's going to be all the gold medal winners from the Central Coast Wine Competition pouring out a walk-around tasting on the fairgrounds. It's a ticket, just like when you go to a concert at the fair, right? You pay your fair admission, and then you get your ticket to the concert. This one, you pay your fair admission, you get your ticket to the gold medal tasting, and enjoy. So check that out at midstatefair.com, and I will talk to you tomorrow morning right here at The Crush.
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0: Hey, Suzanne here at The Crush 92.5, and it is fair time on the Central Coast. So staying in North County is where it's at, and having a place like the Carlton nearby is the ultimate comfort. This is my home away from home during the fair, and this year marks a decade for me. But in case you missed it, the renovation they just did is stellar. 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Yeah, and their already great service has definitely leveled up. 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

0: And the Grandstand has some awesome shows, including the 80s night with Howard Jones, Wang Chung, English Beat, Modern English. 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

0: The Revivalists and Heartstop on the Crush 92.5. Good morning to you and a happy Monday. Pepper Daniels jumping in the air chair with you here, ready to take you through the middle part of this day. And looking forward to some music on the way from 311, Talking Heads, and more.
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2: 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Yeah, you know it. 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If you want eyewear that is true artistry, go see Specs by Kyla at the new location on El Camino Real in Atascadero and online at specsbykyla.com.
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0: Grace Potter right there, and Love Me Not here on the Crush 92.5. Always great to hear her voice. Pepper Daniels in with you. Hope you're having a great Monday and ready to rock and roll into the California Mid-State Fair. I know we are. We've got a chance for you to win an Ultimate AMA Waterways 7-night luxury cruise on the Danube. AMA Waterways is our title sponsor, supporting sponsor of the Crush Cabana at Mission Square next to 15 Degrees C Wine Bar. That's where we're going to be starting on Wednesday and broadcasting live every afternoon there from the California Mid-State Fair. We're going to have great wineries along from Castoro, Hope, Eberly, J-Lore, Lavigne, and many more. And you can stop by also for the Wine Industry Awards, the Crafty Mixology Competition and Tasting. 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

0: 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So come on, let me see you just shake, shake.
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Yeah, she hugged me tight, didn't breathe for a while. Could have died right then with a big old smile. But you know things change like it's all for naught. Where she kissed my cheek, you still feel the spot. You still feel the spot.

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0: Lucy Dacus and Planting Tomatoes here on the Crush 92.5. How are you? It's Pepper Daniels hanging out here. We've got music on the way from Tame Impala and Weezer and more on your Crush Monday.
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2: Let's talk about Ama Waterways, the ship on the river, how it's different. 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
3: Top-notch service right from the get-go. 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They have everything you need. They take care of you very well. It's just overall amazing service. And then also the excursions that they provide. It's a small ship, so only about 200 people on the river, so it's nice and calm and easy moving. And then having excursions planned for you to get a real nice feel for where you're visiting.
2: They say that the big ships take you to the country, the river ship takes you through the country. Tell me about the wine angle here. They get you looped into this. How do you incorporate your wines and how does that program work?
3: I'm the winemaker for Shale Oak Winery up in Paso Robles, and Ama Waterways makes sure that the boat is well stocked with Shale Oak wine, and then we have a few little events throughout the course of the trip. I do a couple lectures where I usually do one where I talk about Shale Oak and the wines that I'm making, and then I do a lecture where I'm talking about the wines from the areas that we're traveling to. And then we do a wonderful winemaker dinner that's in the Captain's Lounge, which is this beautiful restaurant on the back of the boat, just big open windows, beautiful tables, and a just real nice high-end chef who does a great job of pairing our wines with his foods and using a lot of the local ingredients to the area and local flavors and whatnot.
2: Talk about the Rhine. What was the Rhine like? Because this is high on my list. The castles.
3: So many castles. We started in Basel, Switzerland, which I need to go back to. We were able to spend about a day and a half there, but it was just some of the most beautiful country I've ever seen. We took a train ride, and it was like being on a movie set. We got on the boat there and went down the Rhine River and stopped in a handful of small little towns in France/Germany. You go through an area called the Rhine River Gorge, where it's just castle after castle and just beautiful scenery, watching castles go by, and they're bringing you up cocktails and some wine and whatnot. It's just a real, real fun, relaxing time. The great thing about it is that it lived up to my expectations. You know, you go into this place, like something like this, with really high hopes, and sometimes your hopes don't get met, but the entire time it's just solid meal after solid meal. And if you ever want to talk to me about it, come see me at Shale Oak Winery up in Paso Robles. We have live music every Saturday from 1 to 4, beautiful patio area to come hang out and relax. So come chat with me, then let's go cruising.
2: 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That's Ama.

Local artist Mark Adams and Where's My Town here on the Crush 92.5. It's Pepper Daniels with you. Good stuff there, Monday. And on the way, the Strokes right now, Sublime.

0: That's the Strokes and Going Shopping here on the Crush 92.5. It's Pepper and happy fair time. That's right, Mid-State Fair getting underway on Wednesday. Big setup day today. And next week, Howard Jones is going to be there with an 80s show. It's fitting the 80s theme that the fair has chosen this year. Howard Jones is going to headline with Wang Chung, English Beat, Modern English, and DJ Richard Blade doing the whole thing. We've got tickets for four, actually, four on the floor, and front row for two. A couple of different prizes on the Crush text line for the 80s show Tuesday the 21st. That's a week from tomorrow. Text better to 805-903-1974. Better is the keyword for Howard Jones at the California Mid-State Fair.
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and then watch my meters. The Crush 92.5, the perfect blend. I am Suzanne, and out here doing a little test drive on our equipment for the California Mid-State Fair, busting in on Pepper's show, and I appreciate him allowing me. And we're going to be out here all fair long, broadcasting in Mission Square, thanks to our friends at Alma Waterways and 15 Degrees C, and it's going to be a great time. We kick it off on Wednesday with Castoro Cellars.

0: It's Modest Mouse and Picking Dragon's Pockets on the Crush 92.5. Pepper Daniels hanging out here. Getting ready for the Mid-State Fair starting on Wednesday. Wednesday night's entertainment includes the Miss California Mid-State Fair pageant, which they do on the first night every year. Otherwise, how do they know who the queen's going to be for the whole run of the fair? JD Project will start things at Mission Square, 7 o'clock on Wednesday night. A local band there, they'll play at 7. That is free with your paid admission into the fair. The opening night act is country. It's Old Dominion. Local artist Dasha, who is now a big country star, and Annie Bosco.
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1: Reluctantly crouched at the starting line. Engines pumping and thumping in time. The green light flashes, the flags go up. Churning.

It's Father John Misty and the Payoff on the Crush 92.5. Pepper Daniels with you. Happy Monday to you. Hope you are doing well. Hope you had a nice weekend. And trying to stay cool out there. For those of you not familiar with what this feeling is in the air, it's called humidity. Some of that is breaking now. It's not as bad as it was at times over the weekend. That sticky, kind of uncomfortable heat in the air kind

0: thing. It's just the beginning of what is going to be quite the warm-up. Later this week, we are going to peak. On Wednesday, slow could be as high as 92 degrees on Wednesday. North County going to be pushing 100 on Wednesday and Thursday. Now, maybe a drop on Friday, you know, kind of back to normal, at least for the South County, a little closer to. But temperature's going to be fairly mild and manageable during the run of the California Mid-State Fair for at least the first 6 to 8 days, according to this extended forecast.
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0: There's Role Model and High Hopes 3000 here on the Crush 92.5. How are you, Pepper Daniels? And happy Monday to you. We are setting up at the California Mid-State Fair for the ultimate Crush broadcast from the Crush Cabana. Alma Waterways is our title sponsor, and they are kicking down an incredible prize this year. 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I know, because I did it about a year or so ago. 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

0: Suki Waterhouse and Back in Love on the Crush 92.5. It is Pepper Daniels with you. Happy Monday afternoon to you. Hope you're doing all right. We are, of course, setting up for the California Mid-State Fair. We're excited. The Crush is out there every day, broadcasting live from 4 until 7 from the Crush Cabana, presented by Alma Waterways, next to 15 Degrees C Wine Bar in Mission Square. We're also giving away Howard Jones tickets. Things Can Only Get Better tour. Howard Jones and the 80s acts are coming next Tuesday, the 21st, and that celebrates the 80s theme, which is the overall theme of the Mid-State Fair this year. We're giving away a couple of different prizes. One includes four tickets on the floor. That's right, four on the floor. Text BETTER to 805-903-1974. One lucky texter in that mix is also going to go front row for two. BETTER is the keyword for those tickets at 805-903-1974.
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0: That's Goose saying good times in times here on the Crush 92.5. Pepper Daniels hanging out, and love playing some Goose for you. I definitely do. They're going to be in California in August. Stanford is the closest state in mid-August. And then they also announced some other Southern California dates for September, October. Yeah, turns out the 2 to 3 dates that I might be able to do, I am not just out of town, I'm going to be out of state both times.
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2: 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And stay hydrated with hibiscus. It's

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1: On July 12, 1901, the Breeze newspaper reported that former county supervisor John Kester, while sitting in his wagon in Cayucos, was attacked with a butcher knife by the one-time constable of the town. Bystanders interfered and disarmed the assailant. The attack was believed to have stemmed from a longtime feud between the men over a woman. On July 12, 1914, the cornerstone of what is now Atascadero City Hall was laid. It took 4 years to complete the architectural masterpiece. This crown jewel of Atascadero's skyline is still a marvel to behold. Following the devastating 2017 Mud Creek landslide, after over a year of repairs on July 18, 2018, the Pacific Coast Highway was officially reopened, connecting Monterey and San Luis Obispo counties. This week in San Luis Obispo County history has been brought to you by the History Center of San Luis Obispo County. Check out our new exhibit, The Spirit of 76, commemorating our country's quarter millennial anniversary. Celebrating America's semi-quincentennial by looking at our local history, this is History Center Executive Director Steve Schmidt. Happy 250th, America.
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0: Portugal the Man and Ann Goon here on the Crush 92.5. It's Pepper Daniels here. That's going to do it for me. Out the door, and we are going to see you tomorrow and then off to the fair on Wednesday. Temperatures today in the North County pushing 90. Still humid out there. Warmer tomorrow at 96, and in the South County today pushing 80 and mid-80s tomorrow before it gets even hotter on Wednesday and Thursday. It's going to be fairly normal to okay in the North County. South County is going to get uncomfortable because, you know, we're just not used to 90 degrees. So be careful, be safe, and plan for it. 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

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KKAL-FM San Luis Obispo, Paso Robles is The Crush

That is Jason Mraz with Wordplay. Mandy checking in on the Crush 92.5. It's the Central Coast Perfect Blend. Wow, what a Monday. It was fair setup day. We have made our Crush Cabana. It was presented by Alma Waterways. Camp out at the California Mid-State Fair right next to Mission Stage, which is between the two industrial buildings. We're going to have such a fun time. In fact, there's the pre-fair party happening tomorrow, and this girl is going to be opening up the show for Chris Stapleton. Here's Molly Tuttle.

0: Yep, yep, yeah. Caroline Rose on the Crush 92.5. I'm Mandy on the Central Coast Perfect Blend. And all fair things are happening. We've got our Crush Cabana set up, presented by Alma Waterways. We're getting ready to talk to our friends from J. Lore Wines, Hope Family Wines, Castoro Cellars, and more. Check out all of our guests that we're going to be talking to over on the Crush app or crush925.com. And don't forget to enter for our Alma Waterways Crushing on Europe excursion. We're going to be sending two to the Danube River in Europe on a luxurious cruise. And you got to check out this boat out. It's the Alma Magna, their flagship. It's got a sun deck. It's got a Zen wellness center, beautiful rooms, and it's made to go on the Danube River. So if a 7-night luxury cruise sounds like something you want, make sure you stop by the Crush Cabana at the California Mid-State Fair. We will be broadcasting live every single day.
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0: Green Dragon from Maya Hawk. My name is Mandy on the Crush at 92.5, and we are, of course, talking all things fair. We're broadcasting every single day live from our Crush Cabana presented by Alma Waterways. Stop by and say hi. We are right next to 15 Degree C Wine Bar, where Allie and her crew are going to take good care of you. It really is the coolest spot to hang out at the fair. You get this nice little cross area where we get a breeze from time to time. They've got the chairs and umbrellas, the wine, the beer, the food that you're gonna love. Check it out, 15 Degree C Wine Bar. And we are gonna be talking to some really great friends. We have got Castoro Cellars, Shaler Wines, Lavinia, Hope Family Wines, Shale Oak Winery, and so many more. 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And it really is an experience of a lifetime. So we'll see you there at the California Mid State Fair.
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